0: eventjes terug naar 1969 met de The Archies. Dit was Sugar Sugar.
1: His name is Berg, Jan Berg. And he's going to make it Bond. Very Bond.
0: Dan gaan we 2007. Direct.

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Only here on the Oldies Project.

0: guys.
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0: Megan Morrissey nu met The Man on the Moon. En

We're gonna stay and base our crew in Dublin. 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But I still need a lend of £500. What do you say, my old man? £500. I want to thank my old man for that £500. I want to thank Larry Mullen's father for £500. The Edge's mother, father for £500. Adam Clayton's family for £500. And by now, you've probably all given us about £500 each too, so thank you.

That's funny, I guess you've heard my songs. Well, I'm too busy for your business. Go find a girl who wants to listen. Cause if you think I was born yesterday, you have got